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0: Can you check a 76 Covell and Kelly, Covell and Kelly D1? Sorry, it's a black Volvo versus a blue Hyundai. They're pulling to the RCB bank.
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0: Should be nice. 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
1: 10-4. It's going to be a Hispanic male, brown shirt, blue jeans, walking southbound on the east side of the road. No 88, seems lost.
0: Three, two, back in. Second, Brian.
1: 10-4.

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0: We've released Harry back from the scene. Still no patient found at this time.
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0: Three, you know
1: what I mean? Go
0: ahead. I'll be June 14th as individual tour of Southern Borders.
1: 10-4.
2: 3-2 is clear, sir.
1: It's clear.

And then all units, 1034, reckless drivers. Fretz and Danforth, last seen headed westbound on Danforth, 5 to 6 juveniles on dirt bikes, calling 36, they're not street legal, unknown description, not being followed, 1918.

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0: Can you send in the name of the student we're checking on?
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0: 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They're going to go ahead and release us. 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
4: 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Probably check Logan County as well. West of Strine, Sam, Tom, Robert, Ida, Nora, Edward. First of Mary, Adam, Robert, Lincoln, Edward, Charles, Edward. Middle name Brown. 3/23/1965. White female.

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0: But tonight, she's on her way. She's been trespassed.
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0: 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Calling party is not on scene. Can see a subject on the camera on the back patio as a black male. Younger. He's got a light brown hoodie and black pants.
1: Where are we?
0: 10-4.
1: 464, I'm on 10-8. Was that out east?
0: Avram.
1: Clear, jump in route.
0: Clear, 516. Would you like to continue?
1: Sure.
0: 10-4. Evan is 661.
2: 7 to Kelly.
0: You start for larceny in progress, 2200 West Danforth, 2200 West Danforth, Walmart, D1. It's a black female, two black females, one in a white shirt, gray pants, one in a lime green onesie, registered 13, skip scanning items.

0: 669, did 661 get it back?
1: Negative.
0: Okay, I can be en route.
1: 10-4.
2: 615, I can back him after I clear off this.
0: I'm clear, thank you.
1: Evan's clear.
3: 579.
1: Go ahead.
3: I'm back in. It's here from the ground. I'll be en route to back 661. Break. 712. If you wouldn't mind running by PD South to verify for 638 so I can go up there and grab that larceny.

0: them into units responding to larceny. It's over $100 loss at this time. Unknown vehicle. They should be exiting through the grocery site after they finish scanning.
1: Devil.
2: 6:30.
0: Go ahead.
2: Will you show me a route to Walmart? I'll take grocery.
0: 10-4.
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3: 6:38, if you'll grab that mic, I'll just verify it whenever I get up there.
2: Sorry, can you say mine?
3: If you'll just grab one of those currency envelopes, I can verify whenever you get up to Walmart.
2: 10-4.

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0: 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Unknown if she is injured but can't get up right now. 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
4: First is Lawson Jones. First is Adam Lincoln, Heidi Young, Adam Henry. 6-4, 2002, black female, free.
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0: Bill Bellin, I believe.
4: Second is Lawson Henry Union, Frank. First is Sam Henry, Adam Lincoln, Ida, Adam Henry, 12-11-01, black female. Who just checked 44s and have entered the trust request, please.

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0: 516, 4624, calling Birdie, called back and advised that the subject left something around the back of the building by a barbecue grill. Calling Birdie, stated
2: that he's
0: unsure what it is.
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0: 6:30 in my. Go ahead. I'll be 98661. Going to take this. I'll be en route to PD South to book in property.
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0: I'm being route to 1105 South Broadway, number 12. Reference this. If you can just turn me another one, whenever one becomes available, I'll wait for him.
1: 10-4.
2: 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I'm in route.
1: 10-4.
0: Evan, you can remove that vehicle from NCIC if you haven't already.
1: 10-4, we'll get it removed.

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0: District units are 10-6. 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Calling party stated that a neighbor who possibly lives at 201 jammed a stick into a valve. Unknown what that means, but the male was last seen walking towards his house. Unknown description, unknown weapons, unknown 88s.
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2: 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I can go to that alarm right around the corner.
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1: You start for domestic 200 West 15th, 200 West 15th, apartment 129. Calling party is not on scene. Advises it's possibly physical between male, female, and their 2-year-old child. It's possibly 88. Male owns a firearm, unknown if it's in play.

0: 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I'll take the back on 15th and Broadway.
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0: I'm at a 623-712. Be advised, if this subject is the DeMarcus Gibson that I put in the call notes, he was arrested 620 of 26 by us for possession of marijuana.
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2: Evan is Oklahoma City on scene.
0: Stand by. Seven 712 Oklahoma City is not yet on scene. They have two units in route running code 3. Going to be no weapons. Unknown 88s. Calling party and an 11-month-old in the bathroom. Sorry, original calling party, 11-month-old in the bathroom.

0: 398 type of 997, the complex. Do we know where building 16 is in this complex?
1: I don't believe so. 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
0: 1022, I think I've located it. Yeah, by 1602.
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0: Clear. 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

0: 398. 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
1: 10-4, we have been back in contact with Oklahoma City advising it's possibly the child's father, Raimundo Benavides. He is known to carry weapons. Hispanic male, possibly driving a black truck. It's unconfirmed that it's him, though.

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3: 8-7, is anyone on the phone with this victim?
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0: 398 heaven. I had the female and the baby. Everything's, but they're okay right now.
1: 10-4, it looks like one of the OCPD officers is on scene with her. Sorry, on the phone with her.
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0: 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Oklahoma City arrived on scene and they took over.

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0: In 28, under tag 22, Tom Henry David, 21.
1: 22 Tom Henry David 21 checks clear on a 2023 GMC Sierra Silver in color, expires 9 of 2027 to a Noah Snowden, 5100 East 33rd Street out of Edmond.
0: Clear, can you attempt to look at the room? It's parked here in the courtroom room park and there's nobody around. And, I'll stick some lock the gates, but I can't find anybody.
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0: 10-4. I'm trying to get a key holder name and phone number from the alarm company now.
2: Thanks, that's your number.
0: Go ahead.
2: I'll get it advised. He's on overtime. He should be heading home here real soon.
0: 10-4.
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0: You need your phone. Last of Frank, Ida, Lincoln, King, Ida, Nora, Sam, first of Lincoln, Ocean, George, Adam, Nora, 12188 white male.
4: Yeah.
1: Simple.

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0: 6, 15, 9, 1, B.
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0: Just confirming, the address is 840 West 7 Road.
2: Affirm.
0: Clear. The Napa Auto Parts, I'm not sure. That's in the computer, but I'm not sure that's correct. I don't think that's over here, but I'll check this building real quick and see if anything looks out of place.
2: 10-4.
0: Right. And I think that Napa is actually like going to be like 808 or 806 maybe. Will you just confirm the actual numbers on it, please?
2: Clear, stand by.
0: You can show me clear off that bus. 16 is going to give them some time and then come back over and shut the gates. Later tonight.
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2: 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What's it for?
1: 464.
2: Go ahead.
0: He's got two DUS.
2: 10-4.
1: Public assist at the equestrian gate. Calling party advised they're driving a silver truck. They're trying to exit the park, and the gates are locked currently. They just need assistance getting out.
2: I'm clear.

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0: 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Edward David, 255, Silver Honda Civic.
1: Okay.
2: Four 64, I remember myself.
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0: Hartford Domestic, 1705 Canary Court, 1705 Canary Court. Stand by for further.
1: Okay. 32's. Thanks, hold on.
0: Clear.
1: Second, brother.
0: It's going to be male versus female. The male is trying to chase a calling party out of the house, starting to be physical and violent. No weapons. Male is 88 alcohol.
1: Clear. Is that a total clear, Trevor?
0: Clear.

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1: 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It's going to be 661. His evidence is ready.
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0: 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I'll have a report and a summons.
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5: We're at 15th, Kelly
4: Park. Yeah, pretty close to you, South. I'll get it.
5: 10-4. Appreciate it. Have an on tonight.

0: leave this for him.
1: Okay.
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0: 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First name Austin, Union, Sam, Tom, I don't know where. The LD is a 10, 11, 90, white male.
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0: 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Keyholder advised the alarm started going off, but there's no smoke in the house. They would like you to continue your response.
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1: page 15D. 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
1: I'm officers 1034, reckless driver. Go ahead. 15th Coltrane, 15th Coltrane. It's going southbound. It's a white sedan, under 28. Swerved into oncoming traffic at one point, not being followed. 2302.
2: My name's Wilson, William, Ida, Lincoln, Sam, Ocean, Nora. First name's John, Adam, Mary, Edward, Lincoln. 625, 1980, unknown female.
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0: 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Your subject's going to be clear and valid.
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0: 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It's done this several times. It's a dark color SUV. It's blasting music. It's been here for about 45 minutes.
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0: And Portland, Holly Hill, George Boy Victor 859 on a silver sedan.

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0: Pulling in Ion Bosky 2nd, Henry Union X-ray 191 West Bend.
1: Okay.

0: $398. I'm in $398. You should back on traffic, hot with driving, Coltrane.
1: 617, I'm I'll be en route from second bomber.
0: Clear, I just need him to confirm his 28.
1: That works.

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0: 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Yeah, man, confirm the 28.
1: Affirm, can you confirm that 28?
0: 649, Tom Henry Union is going to be an Oklahoma Thunder tag. And can you also start me another?
1: Clear, 517's in route already.

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2: Six, seven, eight on traffic.
1: Okay.
2: 1400 North Kelly. It's Robert Lincoln, 592 on a white Camaro.
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1: Correct. 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
0: 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Mileage is 504.
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0: 623-546. 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It's been verbal only. Male has a firearm in the safe, but it's not out. They're separated currently.
1: Where?

0: 623-536, no 88s. There's a history of domestics, and there's possibly a child on scene.
1: Sir. I was out there earlier. I'm familiar. We tried to get them to separate.

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1: Devil. 6-7 on the back, and forth and 7-5.

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0: 6, 23 on.
1: Okay.
0: I'm behind the vehicle. It's Robert King Zebra 935. It's about to go east on 2nd. I'm going to follow it for a minute.
1: Okay.
2: 6 or 4 is with him.
1: Okay.
0: Six, 23, drive it.
1: Okay.
0: 1400 is 2nd. Robert King Zebra 935 on a white GMC Sierra.
1: Okay.

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0: Told me to clear traffic. 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All the other suspects were.
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0: 517 Shriver.
1: All right.
0: Sam Littler, Sam Robert John, 381. Say, Green Jeep Wrangler.
1: Thanks.

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1: Go ahead.
0: 15th and I-35, just north, southbound, Texas Tech, George Frank Paul, 5811. It's a gray SUV.

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0: It's going to be last name Welch, William Edward Lincoln, Charles Henry, first name Barry, Baker Adam, Robert Young. Date of birth is 3/17/98. Blackmail. If you can check triple I, he's got an ID out of quarter.
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1: 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Can you tell me what that 44 is for?
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0: The 1000 East 15th, the east parking lot of Memorial High School, Edward George Lincoln 570. It's a dark colored Chevrolet.
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0: 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I can't see the tag just yet.
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0: Me, Briarwood, back to the west, Sam Nora, Charles, 259. It's a black four-door car.
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1: Six, 23, traffic. Six, 23, traffic.
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0: Last is Sheffy. Be Sam, Henry, Edward, Frank, I, Edward. First going to be Natalie. Be Nora, Adam, Tom, Adam, Lincoln, Edward, Edward. 10-25-99, black female.
1: 10-4.
2: Edmund Medic 121, Edmund Medic 121, 41-24, file 42, 2520 South Rankin Street, 2520 South Rankin Street, at the Timbers from 202 Bed A, time out 245.
3: Engine 2, respond to fall with injury, at 2520 South Rankin Street, unit 202A, map page 30D. 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
1: 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She's stating that she's never had a driver's license. That was the name that she gave me as one that we ran, but when I'm looking it up, it's showing that it's valid.
0: With that name and date of birth, I'm showing valid as well.
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0: 2, Charles, 3, Charles, David, X-ray, Henry, George, 8, George, Henry, 1, 7, 4, 0, 9, 5.
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0: Calling party is advising that someone left a burner on this morning, but the alarm has been going on and off for the last 3 hours. 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
1: Edmund at 120, Edmund at 120, 41, 40 Hemorrhage, 3816, Deacon Drive, 3816, Deacon Drive, semi 514.

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0: 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She's diagnosed with ulcerative colitis, has been feeling very weak and dizzy and nauseated. 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
0: Can you check on an indecent exposure at 500 East 2nd Street? 500 East 2nd Street is going to be the Atmok coffee shop. Got a call from Oklahoma City saying that there was a man laying down. Oh, disregard that. There was a man in front of the coffee shop with his shorts pulled down, wearing a gray hoodie. Unknown 88s, unknown weapons.
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0: 398 Heaven. 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
1: 10-4.
0: Pick him up. He looks like he's very intoxicated.
1: Do 98, is he unresponsive to you?
0: Yes, he is breathing though.

0: 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Respond to unresponsive subject. At 500 East 2nd Street. 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Engine 1. 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
3: Mm-hmm. 12132, medical emergency, 500 East 2nd Street. 121, 32, medical emergency, 500 East 2nd Street. 7 miles 622.
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5: 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We're logging in. 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
1: Your patient's going to be an intoxicated male, unresponsive. He is breathing. PD is on scene with him.
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0: 16-17 on beach, check one. Last of Paul, Edward, Robert, Sam, Ocean, Nora. 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
2: 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Do we have an address for him?
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0: سری سانی که دارم بیچه کن گایی Go ahead. Lots of rudder. Robert Union Tom, Tom Edward Robert, first of Joshua, common spelling, date of birth, 1-8-1977, white male.
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0: Yeah, thank you.
2: He is 1012 county two times for two cost arrests, clear local and clear NCIC with a valid 43.
3: Clear on the county things, are they wanting him?
2: Officer discretion.
3: Yeah. Clear, where are they on?
1: 677, moving.
2: First one is possession, resisting public drunk for $100. The second one is breaking and entering, also $100.
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Good morning, Evans Fire Department. The new world system updates will be starting here at 8:15. And again, your laptops will be offline. If you have any questions, please give us a call. 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
1: Engine 2, respond to fall with injury at 240 East 15th Street, Unit 111, map page 30A. Engine 2, fall with injury at 240 East 15th Street, Unit 111, map page 30A.
2: Medic 1, we've got you in round, party 2 fall, 240 East 15th Street. Medic 1, party 2 fall, 240 East 15th Street, Unit 111. Timeout, 817.

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1: Where?
2: Going to be checking on a Lisa Martinez in Klein Party's driveway. She's in a maroon car with a spoiler. Klein Party wants her to leave, believes that she's dealing drugs to her son.
1: Where?
0: I'm in a 480.
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0: Eight to 19 for threats.
1: All right. 677,
0: go ahead.
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0: He's clear local county. 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
1: We're 98. Him and his girlfriend are leaving. Mom is allegedly going to Oklahoma County today to get an eviction notice.
0: 10-4.
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0: Can you check a reckless driver at North Kelly Avenue and Danforth Road? North Kelly Avenue and Danforth Road. Reporting party made the vehicle stop, and they're sitting in a vehicle.
2: He went across the cones and almost hit the construction workers.
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3: Probably taking it back from Edmund, Kelly. 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
0: Stopped on Kelly, just south.
2: It's going to be an older male with gray hair. 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
0: Rafa Tom Robert out of Paw Paw. Person Sam Henry Edward Lincoln David Ocean Nora. 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
0: Yeah, I'm 4th and Shawnee. Edward, Frank, Edward, 384 on a black Chevy Avalanche.
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0: We're tight. He's on his way. He doesn't know how he got in there. 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Nothing's knocked down or run over.
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0: सेंस है मैम अभी।
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0: I'm not currently out with them. Can you check one? It's going to be Last of Padilla, Paul, Adam, David, Ida, Lincoln, Lincoln, Adam, First of Braulio, Boy, Robert, Adam, Union, Lincoln, Ida, Ocean. Date of birth is 12/8/74. Hispanic male.
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1: Was clear. I'm clearing you now. I apologize. I was on 911. 677, he's clear, 44th.
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0: Check welfare, maybe just 1021 receive info. 1704 Jesse James Drive, 1704 Jesse James Drive. Calling party is needing assistance getting to the bathroom and can't walk that far by herself. Her caretaker is not answering the phone. She was refusing police, fire, medical help, but she wants somebody to call several people for her. We advised that we told her that we couldn't do that, so we're not sure how to handle it.
1: There, I'll try giving the caregiver a call first.
0: Yeah, she advised that her front door is locked and the caregiver and husband have the only keys.

0: 7337.
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0: 98, got a hold of the caregiver. She's on her way over.
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1: Boulevard and Ramblewood.
0: Me en route to assist OHP, I-35 in Covell, I-35 Covell. There would be northbound lanes just north on traffic with a armed individual with a felony hit.
1: Clear.
2: Are they north or south of Covell?
0: Just north.
3: 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I'm going 10-8 for shift. I can be around from Sorter Mill and Erica.
0: 10-4.

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0: When you clear your cops, could you be en route to receive info on a larceny at Walgreens, 301 South Santa Fe Avenue, 301 South Santa Fe Avenue?
1: Appreciate the weather. I'm going out with him. We're northbound, just north of the on ramp from Cuba.
0: Silver.
2: Yes, come out, Buckhorn. Four is on emergency.
0: Go ahead.
2: Santa Fe and Cross Trails, it's a tribal tag. Charles, Nora, 6-6321. It's a silver Mercedes.
0: Silver.

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0: We pushed the car on the Crossdales. I'm now 1014, one adult male, one adult female, to 2000 West Danforth, starting mileage 521.
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0: 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What's the case number?
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0: 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Did he look at a video?
1: 10-4.
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1: 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That's not coming back to that vehicle.
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1: 539.
0: Check one all the way. Last name, Edward Mary, Edward Robert, Sam Oshinora. First name, Johnny. 325-69, white male.
1: Anyway.

And then I'll officers 1034 and reference a reckless driver, now 33rd and Broadway southbound, Silver Sunday, Santa Fe, swerving, flashing lights at people, brake checking, Paul Mary Queen 166, not being followed at 1126.

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0: I was just involved in a 76 second and Lillard just to the east.
1: Evans clear.
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1: Edmund's clear. I believe he also has a 1015. If I can get a unit en route to take the 1015.
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1: I don't. I'll ask him in just a second.
0: Thank you.

0: 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What time do you 46? I'm not any closer, but I'll go get it.
1: Yeah.
0: Just south of Covell and Broadway.
1: Okay, you're just a little ahead of me. I appreciate it.
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1: Yeah, bro.
0: 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We're in the FedEx parking lot.

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1: 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I can bust for now.
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4: 627, I can be in route for traffic control.
5: Taylor. 102, be en route for traffic accident, West I-30, Frontage Road in East 15th, West I-35, Frontage Road and East 15th. Time out,
6: 1158. Engine 4 and Rescue 5, respond to accident with injury at West I-35 Frontage Road and East 15th Street. NAC page 45C. Engine 4 and Rescue 5, accident with injury at West I-35 Frontage Road and East 15th Street. NAC page 45C.
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7: Good. Rescue 5 is following on motors assist. It's on Bryan across from Phillips Bay. A white Dodge Caravan, Oklahoma personalized tag, Robert, Nora, David, Adam, Victor, Ocean.

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0: AMR actually rolled up on it before we found out it was an accident with injury. They are on scene. Susan at the Chick-fil-A AMR 100 is there. We don't have any patient information.
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4: Yes, ma'am. You have had some radio traffic that we could not make out. Fire is saying that AMR is on scene. Are we coming in as a second unit?
0: Nobody called out on security, but it is. TSU.
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0: Edmund's clear.
4: Okay, fire is saying that they are already on scene as a traffic. So are you still needing us to respond?
0: If you are not on scene, AMR is not on scene. 1201.
4: Copy that, ma'am. We're going to continue en route. Fire's radio traffic said that AMR rolled up on scene.
6: 733,
4: I'm
6: advised. OHP is on scene.
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5: 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I'm a lonesome wolf. 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
4: 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We are going to be en route.
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0: 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I'm not too far away from Edward Road and Copperfield.
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0: 6, 13-7 will be one to check.
1: 6-13.
0: Last is going to be Gwen. It's George, Union, Ida, Nora, Nora. First of Patricia. It's Paul, Adam, Tom, Robert, Ida, Charles, Ida, Adam. Date of birth 11-19-62. White female, so check her all the way.
1: Stand by.

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1: Go ahead.
0: Go and show me 10-8. They did not have a spare. They're waiting on 888A to get here, but they're in the turn lane for Jasmine Estates. They're not further away. Advise they no longer need my help. They call if they need anything.
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1: Do you have it all in?
3: 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It's William 08277-4358.
1: Great, stand by.

0: thing gonna be?
1: What?
0: Unit 1 was gonna be Edward Adam Robert 858 White GMC train.
1: I'm sorry, is that the correct tag?
0: 10-9, I'm sorry.
1: I have Unit 1 and Unit 2 that 733 gave me. 10-9, which one you said?
0: Okay, Unit 1 will be Edward Adam Robert 858 on the white GMC train.
1: Clear, I'll change that then.
0: Thank you, ma'am.

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0: Can you check welfare at 2201 West Danforth Road, 2201 West Danforth Road? It's going to be in the Kohl's parking lot. There's a black Kia SUV with two young children in car seats, no adult in the vehicle. The windows are down. Unknown if the vehicle is running. Children are close to 4 and 8 years of age.
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4: 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Tag on the vehicles, Edward George Boy, 494. 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
1: Go ahead.
0: I'm 98 from the alarm. Everything was okay. I'll be on a 76. That was at Danforth and Kelly.
1: 10-4. Is it going to be the Denali and black truck?
0: Yeah, I'm in the parking lot of PSCU with them.
1: Okay, thank you.

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1: Go ahead.
0: Can you check a traffic hazard at Coffee Creek and I-35?
2: It's just
0: Coffee Creek and I-35, just north, there's a bumper in the middle
2: small
0: of a
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0: Plane.
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3: Engine 1, respond to difficulty breathing at 906 North Boulevard, Unit 406, math page 28A. Engine 1, difficulty breathing at 906 North Boulevard, Unit 406, math page 28A.
1: 10-4.
4: Medic 7, party 2, breathing difficulties. 906 North Boulevard, Medic 7, party 2, breathing difficulties. 906 North Boulevard, Bradford Village, Unit 406. Time out, 1222.
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1: Yes, ma'am, just be advised, we're going to have a bit of a scene delay here. We're waiting for tow trucks to get the vehicles from the collision out of our path.
0: Really?

0: and the Animal Services. Can you check for a dog in traffic? 3560 South Boulevard, 3560 South Boulevard, near the Oklahoma Allergy and Asthma Clinic. It's a small tan dog that was running southbound in the median. There's people that are out there trying to get the dog over to the dental parking lot.
1: 10-4.
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0: 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Medic 1, 32, stroke 1709 Craig Boulevard. Time out 1236.
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3: 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Engine 6, stroke at 1709 Craig Boulevard, map page 19D.
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0: 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At 1709, Craig Boulevard. 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At 1709, Craig Boulevard. 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

0: 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She's going to be at home at 1709 Craig Boulevard.
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1: 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Could you log a 28, please? 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

0: through those businesses and didn't see anybody or anything.
1: Yeah, 10-4, I haven't seen anybody trying to flag us down or anything, or any sights of any small dogs.
0: It's very possible he could have ran out of this apartment right here and then went back up in there.
2: I'm in the 643.
3: Go ahead.
2: Can I sit you 1021?
3: Please.
1: That's true, too. I know the note said he was originally running southbound, so either that or he did run further south, but I feel like they still would have called in saying if it was down by Memorial.
2: I'm in the 677.
0: Ann Arbor and South Boulevard. 10-4, yeah, right there at the end of that business complex you were in. Well, if we follow this road around, we pop out right at city limits. 10-4.
2: Can you check a suspicious subject at 512 Pepperdine Avenue? 512 Pepperdine Avenue.
0: 10-4.
2: It's going to be an agent.
4: Taking him right.
2: 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You're checking on an Asian male, white t-shirt, solicitor. Calling party advised her neighbor called and told her that he urinated on her fence.
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0: I'm going to go through this business complex one more time here, south of the dental.
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0: 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I'm in traffic.
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6: 658 had it.
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0: Six 37 on B.
2: Got
0: it. Yeah, myself and 649, we're going to be 98. We are unable to have any sign of the dog or see anybody that tried to stop us.
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0: 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And I'll be out at the park over here on west side of Pepperdine back then.
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1: 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Go ahead.
0: Sorry about that. 2829, please. Oklahoma, Robert John Charles, 318.
1: Robert John Charles, 318 is clear on a 2021 Kia Soul expiring 1/27 to a James Gilmore from Oklahoma City.
0: Thank you.

Medic 4, copy the transfer OU Edmond to OU Oklahoma City, ALS, no equipment, correction, semi-cardiac equipment, timeout 13-6.

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0: 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That's going to be in reference to my Walgreens pharmacy from earlier.
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0: 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They wanted to put eyes on a child at this location. 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
1: 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At 300, Hutwell Avenue. 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
0: Looking for a white male, orange shirt,
2: your
0: black
2: pants.
0: Your patient's
2: going to be a 90-year-old male. Conscious and breathing. He originally fainted and is now awake.
0: He's yelling
2: not
0: towards
2: alert.
0: Customers. No visible weapons. He's currently on the east side of the store near the Amazon lockers. They want him trespassed.
1: Same parking advised.

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0: Can you give me the name on utilities for apartment 3708?
1: Sam. Six seventy-seven. It's showing a Shonda Johnson.
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0: All district units are 10-6. Could you check live alarm for us, please? 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Alarm company gave 3802, which didn't verify. Then when we asked for key holder information, they disconnected, saying they would have to call them to get further information.
1: Two rocket advice.
0: Clear.
2: 627, I'm going 10-8. I can't get that. 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
0: Three.
1: Report of a reckless driver at 2nd and Bridalwood. 2nd and Bridalwood, westbound, white Chevy truck. Ocean 8, King 208, swerving back and forth between both westbound lanes, preventing anyone from passing. They're now at Saints, not being followed at 1331. 677, did you have traffic?
0: Hey, firm, sorry about that. I'll be 98. I spoke to Devon and Ant and the caseworker. Everything's 10-4.

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0: 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He just gave me a name and date of birth. Last of Marrero, Mary Adam, Robert Edward, Robert Ocean. First of Joshua, common spelling, 42088, white male.
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0: 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They've been unable to get me in contact with the deputy.
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2: I'm not out with her, but last of Tom Robert, Adam Nor, Tom. First of Adam Nor, Nor, Edward King, Edward. Date of birth will be 9/24/2008, white female.
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1: 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Personalized 615 Robert Tom Edward on a black Nissan Juke.
2: Five, 9, Chef.
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0: 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I've been advised she'll be here tomorrow. I'll be 10 out of 8. Come back by tomorrow.

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0: Check welfare, 400 East Danforth, 400 East Danforth, number 192. Calling parties, a grandmother advising her grandchild is being disrespectful and is a gang member. She has custody. He's trying to go with his mother.
1: Civil.
2: 32 Danforth, Fred.
0: Claire.

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He is a male wearing a black hoodie and black pants. 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
1: Okay.
0: 10-8 with the case up. If you could please remove him from NCIC.
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0: 712, 382. He's going to be on the clear. He's going to be on the north side of the building. Some other calls him an Uber that's en route. He's not supposed to be going in it, though. He's outside with a black and white backpack.
1: Okay. I'm at Boulevard and Ayers.
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0: Receive information on a loud noise disturbance, 725 Cleggern Place Court, 725 Cleggern Place Court. Calling parties advising the HVAC system from the OSBI building to his north has leaving about 80 decibels of noise on his back porch. I told him an officer May 10/21 to give him his options for that disturbance of his peace.
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0: 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Advising a mother's been abusing a 3-year-old nonverbal autistic child.
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0: 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Juvenile's back inside. Not going anywhere.
1: Clear. Then mother has called and would like 1021 from an officer that was on the scene.
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0: 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Evidently, the snake, he's already gone on around the building and then went home.
1: First and over. Jennifer, can you receive information on a possible VPO violation? 700 South Littler, 700 South Littler, calling parties requesting in-person contact. Do you believe someone should have a VPO against is violating it? They're not on the scene.
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2: 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Engine 1, stroke at 105 South Bryant Avenue, Unit 105, map page 28C.
3: 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Medic 4, Party 2, postal stroke, 105 South Bryant Avenue, Unit 105. 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
1: 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A PA is with him now. 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
0: Clear, I'm on track.
1: Yes, sir.
0: It'll be last of Buxton, Baker Union X-Ray, Tom Oceanora, first of Bailey, Baker Adam Ida, Lincoln Edward Young, middle name of Ryan, DOB is 2-2-96, white male, all the way, please.
1: Tesla.
0: 3-7, I was trying to get out. I'm sitting in Covella right now there.
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0: 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It is arrestable. Clear County, suspended 43, negative OSBI.
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0: 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Calling for his advising, his 85-year-old wife went out in the garage and is now missing, last seen 30 minutes ago.
1: Civil. 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
0: 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Did you advise second and call to court?
1: RG,
0: yeah, it's clear. Edmund, officer 1034 in reference to reckless driver. Reckless drivers in the area of Sooner and Fairfax. Sooner and Fairfax, several juveniles on dirt bikes without helmets headed northbound, not being followed at 1602.
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0: 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At 906 North Boulevard, Unit 300, map page 28A. Engine 2, difficulty breathing. At 906 North Boulevard, Unit 300, map page 28A.
1: 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Medic 2, Party 2, breathing difficulties, 906 North Boulevard, Bradford Village, Unit 300, timeout, 1609.
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0: Five
2: 536. Thank you, Robin.
0: District units are 10-6. Can you check welfare? 705 Copperfield Court, 705 Copperfield Court, D3. Checking on a Tracy Cox. Calling party just got off the phone with her advising. She's has a lot of things going on in her life. She's previously made threats about being suicidal, but not today. He just got off the phone and she hung up on him. Just wants a welfare check.
2: 10-4.
1: 638 from Waterloo and Kelly.
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2: Are you sending one traffic?
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2: 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It's a white Audi SUV. 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
0: it. 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
1: Got
0: it. Last of Coleman, Charles, Ocean, Lincoln, Edward, Mary, Adam, Nora, first of Ryan, common spelling, 3285 Black Mountain.

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0: 694-644. It's going to be Queen Ocean Victor 370. Correction, Queen Victor 370. It's a silver Hyundai Elantra. Female, white female, high heels, blonde hair, glasses, super red face. They don't have a list of exactly what she took yet.
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2: A silver gray Honda sedan. 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
1: Could you be en route to 14001 East Highway 66? We have 2 to 3 cows that are out the fence, not in traffic, but close in front of that address.
3: 10-4.

0: 536 Elm, what was the calling party's name?
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0: as in animal services on beef?
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0: Being around for a vicious dog, 209 West 4th Street, 209 West 4th Street. 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
2: Leave me on this call for a minute. I'm going to drive up there and check for some road hazards. She said there was another car up there with a flat tire.
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0: You can clear out the Brookwood pin, put one on the apartment for the 1700 Cook and Burn. I'll be en route over there.
1: Clear. 637, the dogs are now separated, and the aggressive dog is back at his residence to the west. I believe it's 213 West 4th Street.
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2: 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The front door's locked. No one's answering the door.
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1: 10-4. 12 of 25, Edmund for shoplifting. 7 of 2013, Logan County for domestic assault and battery. Continues on with forgery and concealing stolen property into record.
0: 10-4, thank you.
2: 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She's going into her apartment.
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0: 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It's happened multiple times. 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
0: Hey, Diva, she's going to have a device that's able to remove the magnetic tags.
1: Clear. Now she's inside the apartment, refusing to come to the door.
0: What? Six. 13, then. Will you show me 10-6 for a bit?
2: Clear.
3: 649 on B.
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3: I'm going to be 98. There are no cattle out at the moment. It looks like the entire herd are just west of that address, but they are north of the fence, all confined.
2: Denver.
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2: Denver.
3: Thank you.

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0: 537. Do we have any numbers listed for this apartment?
1: Stand by. Five 536, we have a number from OMS in the call notes.
0: Yeah, would you try and call for that David subject? Their ID's in the wall. It's on the key as well. Looks like it's them.

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1: And for him, a second, get back to my phone.

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1: Go ahead.
0: Just go for Jennifer, who's her mother. She's going to try to call Bria. If you get a call from her, will you let me know so I can speak with her?

Edmund Officer 1034 in reference to a possible reckless driver. Hafer Park 900 South Bryant, 900 South Bryant. Calling parties advising there's a juvenile male on an e-bike on the asphalt trails southeast area, not being followed at 1720.

0: 7 to 371.
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0: 371, we got a call about that intersection there with the 7 Road calling party. There's a calling party concern that it's going to cause a wreck with all the traffic. When you go through that intersection, can you advise if there's anything we can do?
1: Nothing we can do. I know they're going to keep calling, but there's just nothing we can do about it.
0: Clear. 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
0: Edmonds clear. 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They're going to walk to the front of the trailer park at the bus stop. I think they feel suicidal, stressed out, and want to go inpatient.

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1: And whose radio was that?
0: It said OKC on it. I'm not sure it's one of our units. 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

0: Correction 41.
1: Oklahoma City, you're on Edmond Primary. What's your 20?
0: Everything on the phone will find the bull going.
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1: Trevor. 516-536. Our calling party is going to be a 27-year-old female named Callista. She did smoke CBS earlier today, but doesn't believe she is under the effects of that. She was fired a few weeks ago. She has called 988, and they told her to go to the hospital. She just doesn't believe she has any other options right now.
2: 10-4.

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0: Edmonds holding a sick or injured animal 1016 early off Broad Key without any available patrol units. Am I clear to hold it past 10 minutes?
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0: 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I believe the mother's calling back in again.
1: She's clear. We're talking through the door right now.

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Respond to grass fire. At West Highway 74F and South Rockwell Avenue. Map page 3865. Deer Creek. Grass fire. At West Highway 74F and South Rockwell Avenue. Map page 3865.

0: Deer Creek Brush 1, Edmund, Shield Brush 1 responding.
1: Edmund to any available unit to start for a larceny in progress, Walmart 2200 West Danforth.
2: Sorry, Brush 1 responding.
3: 663 Sleeping Hammer, I'll take a bus.
1: Tanker 2 responding. Clear. It's going to be 75 in black, Silverado, Paul David, X-ray 727, standby for a direction, last seen heading towards Murphy's Gas.
3: Danforth.
1: Apparently they took a jacuzzi.
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2: 638,
1: go ahead.
2: I'm at Broadway Extension and Britton Road. I'll be en route for that.
1: Evans, clear. They did get the jacuzzi back. They would like the subject trespassed. It was a male driver and then a female passenger in a dress pulling into the car wash. The beat-up truck.

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2: 638, 663, they're possibly going southbound. There's also another jacuzzi in the back of the truck. They're unsure if it's been stolen from somewhere else.
0: 663 is clear. What was the vehicle description?
2: It's going to be a beat-up black Silverado, Paul David X-ray 727.
0: Clear, so can I kick and burn?
2: Did you say you were clear from kick and burn?
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0: 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I'm at MR Santa Fe, stuck in traffic.
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3: 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They advised they just were going to exchange info. 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
0: Yeah, myself and 649, we're going to be 98. 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
1: Thanks. 644. Okay. Do you have any D4 calls holding? Engine 9. Do we have any D4 calls holding? Let me check. I'm logging in currently. Negative, we don't. Clear. I'll be 1010 out here at 1700. Kicking bird in case we do get in. 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
1: 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Total 1 North Fretz, 1201 North Fretz, apartment 89. Calling parties involved. Saying that the calling party's husband attacked him on Monday night. The male's screaming. It's a white male walking a chihuahua. He's going to be in a white or gray shirt and khaki pants.
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1: Hi.
0: I'm about to be 97 on this suspicious subject on Broadway.
1: Cleared several homeless subjects. There's possibly two people there now, both white males. One has a beard and one has a ball cap. No one weapons at 188. Calling parties an employee and would like them trespassed.
0: 10-4, which business is it?
1: It's going to be the Antique Boutique. They're going to be on the back side of the business currently under the pavilion.
0: 10-4, thank you.
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2: I'm 97 at the Colon Ice House.
1: Clear, it's going to be two black males wearing dark shirts. They're associated with a red PT Cruiser. They're currently possibly over by the fishing dock. It's an ongoing issue. They don't live out here. Advise they leave trash over by the dock after fishing. The calling party stated that they should not be fishing that lake. However, he's not related to HOA or anything.
2: Okay. All right, good advice.
1: Okay.
2: 6-9-4.
1: Go ahead. Evan is 663.
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1: Clear. I've had negative contact times two with that number. I've put it in the call notes if you would like to try.
3: 7-4, thank you much.

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0: Can you please check Joseph Rose and Cougar Amos for 44s, please?
2: Affirmative.

0: Seven nine Eminem, I'm back in. You can send me that. Keep the peace. All of us.
1: Clear. Calling party is going to be in a white truck, a Ford truck. He's being threatened by a man. The man is currently at the apartment complex. He was confronted by the mail a little bit ago.
0: Yeah.
1: The calling party wants an escort back to his apartment just in case the subject tries to approach him again.
0: For is he at the Meadow Lake address right now?
1: Affirm, he's going to be at the 321 Meadow Lake.
0: Okay, I'm leaving 1201. I'll be there in a minute.
1: Okay.
2: 579, did you want another?
0: No, sir, I can advise for now. Thank you.
1: 3-2.
3: Go ahead. It's Chevy HHR, Queen Paul Henry 143. Make contact, they're leaving.
1: Okay.
4: Six, are you getting
1: 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Go ahead.
4: 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I'll be 10-6.
1: 712 on me. 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
2: Seven, 12
1: on B.
2: Go ahead.
1: Both are clear, 44.
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0: 644 man.
1: Right.
0: Many of them here. I was able to get most of the merchandise out of the dumpster. I'll be back at Route 2 Academy with 1017.

I have an officer's 1034, information on a reckless driver. 15th and I-35, 15th and I-35. It's a gray Honda SUV going 130 miles per hour, cutting through traffic. It's going to be a light gray or blue in color Honda SUV. Possible 28 is 000749 out of Oklahoma. Going northbound, transferred OHP, not being followed. 1835.

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0: 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I'll have a report. There's a subject in the call notes, if you could add them to the trespass log, please.

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1: Going to be a male patient. 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Would you like to upgrade to an overdose and start PD?
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2: 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The calling party advised that their friend possibly smoked something that was laced on Saturday. They are now currently still having side effects. We have fire and AMR en route as well. He's still incoherent.
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4: Okay.

I lost 34 for a reckless driver. Second and 35. The silver F-150 that cut the climb party off. The truck was last seen going northbound on I-35, not being followed. 1856.

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2: He says that he's on the south east side of this location.
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0: 6:44 to 5:36. He's going to be in a green shirt. He also said that he took too many drugs and he's panicking. Fires are riding on team currently.
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